gato, it's friends in the bottle, it's Nicki, full throttle, it's oh. Trimming in the grotto, we winning in the lotto, we dipping in the pot of blue flow. Getting so good, it's dripping, I don't would get a ride in that engine that could go. Batman robbing it, bang, bang, cock.

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Same as it ever was. Same as it ever was. Same as it ever was. Same as it ever was. Water dissolving and water removing. There is water at the bottom of the ocean. Under the water.

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The table inside out. 'Cause everybody hates a tourist, especially one who thinks it's all such a laugh. Yeah, and the cheap space in Greece will come out in the bath.